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1: Donald Trump says a peace deal with Iran is proving difficult because of what he calls its disjointed leadership. The US president told reporters he wasn't satisfied with Tehran's latest proposals to end the war. Since the conflict broke out at the end of February, shipping through the Strait of Hormuz has been severely disrupted. Sailor Bikram Ghosh was on board the first commercial ship to be attacked.
2: One by one, the fuel tanks began exploding and the ship began listing. By then, we were panicking. At the distance was an Oman rescue ship, but didn't come immediately as they feared another strike.
1: Fresh threats to Keir Starmer's leadership are dominating the papers days before potentially difficult elections for Labour. Andy Burnham's reportedly planning a return to Westminster within weeks, while House Secretary Wes Streeting is said to have enough support from MPs to challenge the Prime Minister. Peter Kay's been ushered off stage and his gig called off after a potential suspicious bag was found near to where he was performing last night. Thousands had to be evacuated from Birmingham's Utilita Arena. Two teenagers have been treated for knife wounds following a mass brawl on Southend High Street. Essex police say 30 young people were involved in yesterday evening's fight. In sport, Leeds have given their Premier League survival hopes a huge boost with a 3-1 win against Burnley. They've gone 9 points clear of the relegation zone and have just three more games left to play this season. Dominic Calvert-Lewin was among the goal scorers at Elland Road. The striker says he's proud of their performance.
3: It's an unbelievable feeling. I think, obviously, coming into the game, we wanted to start with a lot of intensity, which I think we did, particularly like leading from the front, high up the pitch, and we executed the game plan really well.
1: Well, Burnley went into the match already relegated, and a lifeboat crew who rescued a dog from the North Sea have been honoured for their bravery. Peter has given them a Hero to Animals award. That's the latest. I'm Charlie Max.
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5: Cloudy with some bright spells and some showers today. Temperatures up to around 18 Celsius. The showers continue overnight, down to around 11 degrees. And then tomorrow is looking cloudy and quite wet with highs around 50. Morning is Ryan looking after things for Mark for your Saturday morning with music from Kool and the Gang. And the Saturday's coming up on a Saturday.
0: It's Ryan Kennedy playing more of the songs that make you feel good.

0: It's Ara Larson with Lush Life, sounding lush on Sunshine Radio for your Saturday morning, the start of the bank holiday weekend. How are those bank holiday weekend plans looking? Are they all right? The weather was looking all right, and now it's turned what we could describe as a bit iffy. Would we say that? That said, today's not too bad. So if you've got plans, it's looking all right. And actually, I think Monday is not looking too bad either. It's okay. It's just what's in between at the moment, but we'll keep an eye on that. Let us know how things are looking for the weekend. You could always send us a message here, of course, 07988 60 70 80, to get you to Sunshine Radio. Some cracking music to get you through the weekend. Let's do a 90s floor filler from Billy Ray Martin after the weekend. Next on the weekend,
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0: Wonderful weekend song from Billy Ray Martin. There's your Loving Arms on Sunshine Radio. I'm Ryan Kennedy. Looking after things for Mark for your Saturday morning. Have you got in to win and grow and grill this spring with Sunshine Radio? Got an amazing prize that could be yours. 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Thanks to Outback Barbecues and Golden Valley Plants and Sunshine Radio. 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Right. 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

0: Who's that whistling at this time in the morning? That'll be Bob Sinclair of the Love Generation. And now you and me, because you can't help yourself. Of course, you're whistling along to that, right? Saturday morning. Don't forget, 9 o'clock flashback coming up for you. Later on this morning, we'll bring you the hits of the headlines. But can you work out the year that we've gone back to for your Saturday morning? And some cracking music like Dua Lipa and Colourfield on the way for you next.
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0: Cloudy with some bright spells at times today. A shower's possible later. Temperatures up to around 18 Celsius. The showers continue overnight down to around 11. And then tomorrow is looking showery, but with some bright spells at times.
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0: It's the final day of the Football League season and all to play for Newport County. They're away at Barrow in League 2 and could be relegated depending on how other games go. In League 1, it's between Stockport, Bradford, Stevenage, Luton and Plymouth to decide the playoffs. And in the Championship, Coventry already sealed promotion and the title, so it's down to Ipswich, Millwall and Middlesbrough for the final spot and others vying for those playoff positions.

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Loads of ideas, by the way, the What's On pages of our website, sunshineradio.co.uk, playing your Milky. Here's just

0: goes. There's Milky, just the way you are on Sunshine Radio. Here we are. Welcome to Saturday, 2nd of May. Harry Potter Day today. You're a wizard, Harry. Also, Naked Gardening Day today, if you're partaking. I don't know if Alan Titchmarsh is. Could be a birthday treat for him, because he is 77 today. David Suchet, Poirot himself, is 80. You've got one David Beckham from football, who is 51 today. Joe Wilkinson, the comedian from Let's Play Countdown fame, is 51 as well today. Lily Allen, the singer-songwriter, is 41. And Princess Charlotte of Wales is 11. That's who you share the day with if you're celebrating. Well, just celebrate the fact that your birthday has fallen on a Saturday. Let's play you the new song from The Devil Wears Prada 2 from Lady Gaga, Adochi, and some Simple Minds before 8 o'clock.
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Sunshine Radio, Ryan with you on your Saturday morning, looking after things for Mark. I think it was yesterday, wasn't it? The new Devil Wears Prada 2 film hit the cinemas. I don't know if you've had a chance to see it yet. I did. I mean, I saw the first one years later, but did enjoy it. This is from the new movie.

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1: Donald Trump says a peace deal with Iran is proving difficult because of what he calls its disjointed leadership. The US president told reporters he wasn't satisfied with Tehran's latest proposals to end the war. Since the conflict broke out at the end of February, shipping through the Strait of Hormuz has been severely disrupted. Sailor Bikram Ghosh was on board the first commercial ship to be attacked.
2: One by one, the fuel tanks began exploding and the ship began listing. By then, we were panicking. At the distance was an Oman rescue ship, but didn't come immediately as they feared another strike.
1: Fresh threats to Keir Starmer's leadership are dominating the papers days before potentially difficult elections for Labour. Andy Burnham's reportedly planning a return to Westminster within weeks, while House Secretary Wes Streeting is said to have enough support from MPs to challenge the Prime Minister. Peter Kay has been ushered off stage and his gig called off after a potential suspicious bag was found near to where he was performing last night. Thousands had to be evacuated from Birmingham's Utilita Arena. Two teenagers have been treated for knife wounds following a mass brawl on Southend High Street. Essex police say 30 young people were involved in yesterday evening's fight. In sport, Leeds have given their Premier League survival hopes a huge boost with a 3-1 win against Burnley. They've gone 9 points clear of the relegation zone and have just three more games left to play this season. Dominic Calvert-Lewin was among the goal scorers at Elm Road. The striker says he's proud of their performance.
3: It's an unbelievable feeling. I think, obviously, coming into the game, we wanted to start with a lot of intensity, which I think we did, particularly like leading from the front, high up the pitch, and we executed the game plan really well.
1: Well, Burnley went into the match already relegated, and a lifeboat crew who rescued a dog from the North Sea have been honoured for their bravery. Peter has given them a Hero to Animals award. That's the latest. I'm Charlie Max.
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5: Cloudy with some bright spells today. Possible showers later. Temperatures up to around 18 Celsius. The rain continues overnight down to around 11 degrees. And then tomorrow is looking like a showery day with some bright spells at times. Morning, it's Ryan in for Mark for your Saturday. Lining up. Music from Kathy Dennis and this from Avril Lavigne.
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0: There's Alex Warren with Fever Dream on Sunshine Radio at the start of your bank holiday weekend. Hope you shape it up all right. What are the bank holiday plans then? Keeping a close eye on the weather forecast. Are you doing your DIY? Get in touch. Let me know. 07988 60 70 80 to say hello this morning at Sunshine Radio. And is all the technology working for you? I'm hoping it's all working for me. That's the thing. I'm touching wood. Apparently, our top technical frustrations include sending a message to the wrong person, making a bad typo in an email. But the top one is smashing your phone by dropping it on the floor. That is the thing. You know, I clung on to the same mobile phone for years. The battery was down to basically nothing, not working anymore. And it wasn't until I dropped it when getting out of the car and smashed the screen that I invested in a new one. Oh, my life is so much better now, I feel. I just have to be careful that I don't drop this one, you know what I mean? Right, let's play a song from the well-known sitcom Friends. You heard of it? I'll do that for you. And Coldplay next.
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4: Apparently, some humans are still a bit shy about trying our milk machines.
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5: You're a poet and you don't know it, me flower.
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And you know how it's shown? Pretty much somewhere in the world at some point, every minute of every day, as a result of that, repeats from the Friends sitcom still earn the stars £15 million a year, even though it's not been on for 22 years. Can you believe that? Ah, oh, they lucked out, didn't they? It's Sunshine Radio, helping you luck out with the music. It's the best I can do. It's Roger Sanchez at Sunshine.

0: That's Roger Sanchez at Another Chance on Sunshine Radio. Don't forget, if you've got a little bit of extra time this weekend, have a look at our website, sunshineradio.co.uk. Click on Savers, because we've got some brilliant money off vouchers that could sort out your summer for the next few weeks. How about going to the Great British Farm Fest, which is on across the 22nd to the 24th of May. That's the next bank holiday weekend. And features an amazing lineup, including Sophie Ellis-Bextor, Alex James Britpop Classical there, alongside, of course, Charlie Ireland, Caleb Cooper, Lisa Hogan, and one Jeremy Clarkson, of course. It's Stoneleigh Park in Warwickshire that weekend. And instead of paying £60 for a ticket for the Friday, we've got a reduction down to £30. There's other dates available as well. Just have a look for all the T's and C's. And those money off vouchers, Sunshine Savers at sunshineradio.co.uk. Okay, huge day in the Football League. We'll talk about that in the sport in a few minutes' time. As well as that, play your Michael Jackson and Lizzo.
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0: Cloudy with some bright spells at times, but possible showers later. And temperatures up to around 18 Celsius. Showers continue overnight, down to around 11. And then tomorrow, it's a cloudy start, but brightening up later.
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0: It's the final day of the Football League season and all to play for Newport County. They're away at Barrow in League 2 and could be relegated depending on how other games go. In League 1, it's between Stockport, Bradford, Stevenage, Luton and Plymouth to decide the playoffs. And in the Championship, Coventry already sealed promotion and the title, so it's down to Ipswich, Millwall and Middlesbrough for the final spot and others vying for those playoff positions.

As Lizzo on Sunshine Radio, a study this week said that a fifth of the chart is now dominated by rock music, and one Sam Fender was credited with being a part of that. Here he is with Olivia Dean on Rain Me In at Sunshine.

Sam Fender and Olivia Dean, there's Rain Me In on Sunshine Radio, right in for Mark for your Saturday morning with a flashback on the way after nine. So hopefully, have you got a little bit of a rest this weekend? Maybe some time off work that you can celebrate? Or maybe the kids are having to get on with the homework. Have you seen the teacher who has gone viral because he is teaching the timetables to Justin Bieber's tunes like this?

0: if they'd have taught me like that at school, I'd have been so much better at maths. Honestly, I would. Right, flashback on the way. Let's get you warmed up with some classic Wham next.
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She says she absolutely loves his writing. Here's an example of why. It's Homewrecker at Sunshine.

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1: 5,000 American troops are preparing to withdraw from Germany. The orders come from Donald Trump after he was criticised by the German Chancellor over his handling of negotiations with Iran. The US President has threatened to blast the hell out of the country if a deal isn't reached. Esmael Baghali is a spokesman for Iran's foreign ministry.
2: The problem with the American side is that it is always expected to impose its maximum demands during negotiations and throughout the entire diplomatic process, pushing the other side to accept them.
1: Sir Keir Starmer says protesters should call out those chanting racist phrases at Gaza marches, as pro-Palestine rallies are expected to take place today. There have been calls to ban them after a number of anti-Semitic attacks, including on Wednesday when two Jewish people were stabbed in North London. Meanwhile, it's understood Sir Keir Starmer could face a challenge to his leadership by senior Labour figures. Reports suggest Greater Manchester Mayor Andy Burnham and Health Secretary Wes Streeting could be looking to unseat the Prime Minister. The King's been shown slavery artefacts from Bermuda's past as he reaches the final day of his tour there. Charles was previously in the US, a trip that's been hailed as a huge success. In sports, Leeds boss Daniel Farker insists his players shouldn't take anything for granted when it comes to their Premier League safety. They're on the verge of securing top flight football for next season thanks to a 3-1 win against already relegated Burnley to move 9 points clear of the drop zone. But Farker says they're not there yet.
3: We will just celebrate once it's mathematically done, but 43 points is good. But it's also not a question, if I'm honest, that I ask myself, because I don't want to stop on 43 points, so I don't see why we should be right now. Just think, oh, hopefully it's enough.
1: West Ham look to boost their survival hopes later when they go to Brentford this afternoon, while Arsenal can open up a 6-point gap over title challengers Manchester City by beating Fulham this evening. That's the latest from the Sky News Centre. I'm Charlie.
4: It's like a jungle sometimes. It makes me wonder how I keep from going under.
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6: Cloudy with some bright spells at times today, but showers possible later at highs around 18 Celsius. Showers continue overnight down to around 11 degrees. And then tomorrow, it's showery, but with some bright spells later. All right, are you ready for your flashback year? It's Ryan in for Mark. 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
0: It's Ryan Kennedy playing more of the songs that make you feel good.

And you know, I love Fleetwood Mac, but I have to say, I do think that's the better version. It's okay. It's just my opinion. There's The Cause with Dreams on Sunshine Radio's 9 o'clock flashback. You worked out the year that we've gone back to today. I'll sort out some clues in just a bit. After this from Ultranate, his Found a Cure.

0: Tamper. There's the Tamperer with Feel It on Sunshine Radio's 9 o'clock flashback. I'm Ryan Kennedy, in for Mark, bringing you the songs. But can you work out the year that we've gone back to today? What can I tell you about this year? Arsenal beat Newcastle to win the FA Cup. The 24th G8 summit was held in Birmingham. Bill Clinton, Jacques Chirac, Boris Yeltsin and Tony Blair were all at the ICC. And this is a rather big clue. The Eurovision Song Contest was held in the UK, also held in Birmingham, hosted by Terry Wogan and Ulrika Johnson, and won by Israel's Dada International singing Diva, as that sealed it for you. 07988 60 70 80 on WhatsApp. Spice Girls on the way. They were huge in this year, and we'll do Run DMC and Jason Nevin soon.
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mean, it's like that, and that's the way it is. What are you going to do about it? Run DMC and Jam Master Jay, or Jason Nevins, to his friends. It is Sunshine Radio's 9 o'clock flashback. If you work this out, what adored Charles and Phil, Claire, Daz, Gary in Hereford, Amy, who's off to Leinster May Fair today. You can travel safe in the knowledge that you've got the year right on the Sunshine Radio flashback, among others. You've got it so far today. Is a huge song from this year. Love this from Billy Myers. Hello, can you hear me? Here's Kiss the Rain at Sunshine. Hello.

0: It's a great song from Billy Myers. There's Kiss the Rain on Sunshine Radio's 9 o'clock flashback. Could have been watching the sci-fi disaster film Deep Impact in this year. Also, Godzilla with Matthew Broderick. If you remember the Godzilla and Godzuki cartoon, it was completely different, wasn't it? And Fear and Loathing in Las Vegas, directed by Monty Python star Terry Gilliam. Also at the cinema round here in this year. A huge song from Corner Shop on the way next on the flashback.
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Our Mavericks dance the night away on the Sunshine Radio 9 o'clock flashback as Dawson's Creek started being shown over here on Channel 4. Also, 200th episode of The Simpsons featured a cameo from the rock band U2. Remember that one? And Don't Try This at Home. It was a Stunts and Dares show with Dara Day, Davina McCall, Paul Hendy and Kate Thornton. All of that as well. I don't know how many series that lasted for. Anyway, it started on TV in this year, which might help you. As might this, Latricia McNeil stranded. What's the year? 07988 607080 to have a go.

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We do it every morning. Did you manage to work out the year today? That is the question. You did. If you said 1998, that's what it was. 1998 for a Saturday morning. Leon's on the way for you after 10 today here at Sunshine.

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1: 5,000 American troops are preparing to withdraw from Germany. The orders come from Donald Trump after he was criticised by the German Chancellor over his handling of negotiations with Iran. The US President has threatened to blast the hell out of the country if a deal isn't reached. Esmael Begali is a spokesman for Iran's foreign ministry.
2: The problem with the American side is that it is always expected to impose its maximum demands during negotiations and throughout the entire diplomatic process, pushing the other side to accept them.
1: Sir Keir Starmer says protesters should call out those chanting racist phrases at Gaza marches, as pro-Palestine rallies are expected to take place today. There have been calls to ban them after a number of anti-Semitic attacks, including on Wednesday when two Jewish people were stabbed in North London. Meanwhile, it's understood Sir Keir Starmer could face a challenge to his leadership by senior Labour figures. Reports suggest Greater Manchester Mayor Andy Burnham and Health Secretary Wes Streeting could be looking to unseat the Prime Minister. The King's been shown slavery artefacts from Bermuda's past as he reaches the final day of his tour there. Charles was previously in the US, a trip that's been hailed as a huge success. In sports, Leeds boss Daniel Farker insists his players shouldn't take anything for granted when it comes to their Premier League safety. They're on the verge of securing top flight football for next season thanks to a 3-1 win against already relegated Burnley to move 9 points clear of the drop zone. But Farker says they're not there yet.
3: We will just celebrate once it's mathematically done, but 43 points, good. But it's also not a question, if I'm honest, that I ask myself, because I don't want to stop on 43 points, so I don't see why we should be right now. Just think, oh, hopefully it's enough.
1: West Ham look to boost their survival hopes later when they go to Brentford this afternoon, while Arsenal can open up a 6-point gap over title challengers Manchester City by beating Fulham this evening. That's the latest from the Sky News Centre. I'm Charlie Maggs.
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7: Cloud increasing through the day, largely dry through the afternoon with outbreaks of rain from the late afternoon. It's going to be warm and humid later on with highs of 18 degrees. Tonight, heavy and possibly thundery showers with an overnight low of 9 degrees. And tomorrow, cloudy with outbreaks of rain. Locally heavy, the rain will break into showers, perhaps thundery during the afternoon with highs of 16 degrees. Thank you to Ryan for the breakfast show. I'm Leon, keeping you company for the next few hours. Music from Tame Impala and Communards on the way. Let's start with Amira.
0: Leon Oldman. Playing more of the songs that make you feel good. 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

0: Tame Impala, that's Dracula at Sunshine Radio. Hello and good morning. Leon here with you for the next few hours. Hope you're having a great Saturday and hope you've had a great week. What you've been up to? Have had a good week this one? I had a day off yesterday. Really nice. Spent some quality time with my wife. We went out for this really nice walk. I don't know if you know about it, but sort of on the Rayada Road, there's this gorgeous waterfall called Water Breaks Its Neck. And a really weird name, Water Break Its Neck. But there's this lovely sort of woodland walk you can do around it. So we did that, had a nice afternoon out. We went into Hereford as well. I had to have an eye test yesterday. And I officially feel old because my last eye test 2 years ago, absolutely fine. This time, it's time. I've had to have VDU specs for use, for monitor use. I do work in a job where I look at screens sort of all day, every day. And sure enough, I've got to have some glasses for looking at screens. So those were issued. I've got to go back and collect them next week. But I officially now feel middle-aged. That's it. The best is over, isn't it? That's what it feels like. No, I'm joking. But it's good to look after your eyes, isn't it? Go and get an eye test and all that. But other than that, it was a quiet day. We had a nice breakfast and just chilled out, really. So looking forward to a relaxed weekend. Hope you are too. Whatever you are up to today, I will soundtrack your Saturday. Loads of great tunes coming up, including Rick Astley, Britney Spears, Human League, and get your coffee ready and get ready for the questions. The Saturday Morning Pub Quiz. On the way next.
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9: You don't have to have a shingles vaccination the minute you turn 70.
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9: But it's a good idea. Shingles is an extremely painful disease that's more likely to affect older people. If you know someone in their 70s, make sure they ask their GP whether they're eligible for a free shingles vaccination.
10: Just feel good songs.
11: Just feel good.

Sabrina Carpenter, busy woman. She is a busy woman. Did you see her sets at Coachella? She did some incredible performances there, including one, a duet with Madonna. Great, great set. All right, it's Leon with you on a Saturday. Firstly, I've got to say hello to Kat in Cheltenham, who says she knew she was getting old when, instead of wings, Red Bull just gave her heartburn. That's because I feel old this week because I've had to have the old monitor specs, some glasses for screen use. I had my eye test this week. So yeah, thanks for that, Kat. All right then, it's time for the Saturday morning pub quiz. Five questions to get your brain in gear for the weekend ahead. Are you ready? Question number one. Who plays the journalist Andrea Andy Sachs in The Devil Wears Prada? So who plays the journalist Andrea Andy Sachs in The Devil Wears Prada? The sequel is out this week. I know a lot of people are looking forward to it, but who is the actress that plays Andrea Sachs? And number two, if it is said, well, it is said that it rains on St. Swithin's Day, it will rain for 40 days and 40 nights. What I want to know is, in which month is St. Swithin's Day? So it's said that it rains, if it rains on St. Swithin's Day, it will rain for 40 days and 40 nights. Which month is St. Swithin's Day? That's what I want to know. Number three, what's the name of the convenience store in The Simpsons? So what is the name of the convenience store in The Simpsons? Number four, what nationality was Leonardo da Vinci? And question five, which character is killed in almost every episode of South Park? I don't think they do these days, but certainly in the older episodes. Which character is killed in every episode of South Park? That's your five questions on the Saturday morning pub quiz right here on Sunshine Radio. Music from Britney Spears on the way. First of all, a 90s throwback. It's Human League.

0: Britney Spears, Toxic at Sunshine Radio. So I told you earlier that I went for my eye test and I feel really old because I've got to have glasses for monitor use for when I'm looking at screens. Now that's it. I'm officially middle-aged. Thank you to those of you that are sort of sharing their feelings of being middle-aged. Hello to Sam in Erdersley. Says, I know I'm middle-aged because I'm happy when my plans get cancelled. It's good, isn't it? You can just stay in, put a film on instead of having to get glammed up and go out. And hello to James in Hereford, who says, you know you're old when someone calls you after 9 p.m. you think it's an emergency. Thank you for that. This is Sunshine Radio. We're going to find out whether you're a genius or not next. The answers to the pub quiz on the way, as well as music from Rick Astley.
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5 seconds of summer, or Five Sauce, as they used to be known. Hey, everybody, at Sunshine Radio. The songs to make you feel good on a Saturday morning. So how did you do on the pub quiz? Are you a champion? Shall we find out? Here's your answers. Number one, who plays the journalist Andy Sachs in The Devil Wears Prada? Looking forward to seeing the sequel that's out this week. Anne Hathaway was the actor behind that. Number two, it is said that if it rains on St. Swithin's Day, it will rain for 40 days and 40 nights. In which month would you find St. Swithin's Day? That is July. Number three, what is the name of the convenience store in The Simpsons? It's the Quickie Mart. Of course it is. I've always wanted to try a Quickie Mart squishy. They always look good. Number four, what nationality was Leonardo da Vinci? Italian. And also a Teenage Mutant Ninja Turtle as well. And number five, which character is killed in every episode of The Simpsons? It is, of course, Kenny, the one with the orange Parker jackets. That's the one. Well done if you got 5 out of 5. You are a Sunshine Radio genius. This week, give yourself a house point. More trivia to come as we play the Locked Lip Lyric in the next hour. First of all, here's Ella Langley.

0: Ella Langley, Choosing Texas, Sunshine Radio, the songs that make you feel good. Thank you for sharing my pain today. It's like therapy. So yesterday I had an eye test. I found out I now need VDU spectacles, they call them, for screen use and monitor use. It's middle age, basically, kicking in. Some people are sharing my pain on the WhatsApps today. Lucian Ross says, I knew I was getting old when I had a favourite supermarket. Martin in Ludlow says, I knew I was old when I didn't recognise anyone at Glastonbury. And Ryan in Monmouth wins. He says, I knew I was middle-aged when I had ibuprofen in my work drawer, in my bedside table, and in the car as well. Good one. Thank you for that, Ryan. This is Sunshine Radio. Up next, music from Kenny Loggins.
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The winner will be announced on May the 11th. Good luck.

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2: Cloud increasing through the day, largely dry through the afternoon with outbreaks of rain later. It's going to be warm and humid with highs of 18 degrees. Tonight, heavy and possibly thundery showers with a low of 9 degrees. And tomorrow, cloudy with outbreaks of rain, locally heavy with rain breaking into showers, perhaps even thundery during the afternoon. Your highs tomorrow, 16 degrees. It's Leon with you on Sunshine Radio. 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

0: Runway. It's a little bit cheeky, isn't it? Brand new from Lady Gaga and Doechii, Runway at Sunshine Radio. Hello, good morning, Saturday. It's Leon with you for the next few hours. Saturday, the 2nd of May, 2026. What are you up to? Any celebrations in your household today? If not, there's a few things you can celebrate. It's Brother and Sister Day today. A day to let your siblings know that you care. Or maybe a day to add up all the times you got snitched on over the years, had your hair pulled or your dessert stolen, and just go and get even. Grr. It's Truffle Day today, celebrating the chocolate confectionery, traditionally made with chocolate ganache and coated in chocolate icing, cocoa powder and chopped nuts or coconut. Mmm. No Pants Day today, apparently. Now, this is an American tradition, so by pants they mean trousers, not underwear. Well, not quite sure why it's No Pants Day, but as you've probably guessed, the idea came from a group of college students at the University of Texas in Austin, and they basically just try and act normal, just not wearing any trousers. A bit weird, but there we go. Finally, today it is Life Insurance Day, the anniversary of the day life insurance first became available in 1759. They say that life insurance is like fun. The older you get, the more it costs. This is Leon then with you at Sunshine Radio. In this hour, we're going to be playing the Locked Lipped Lyric. I've got music on the way from Rudimental and Sugar Babes. Next, it's a little mix.
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Leon with you, Sunshine Radio, Saturday morning. It's funny how the stars align sometimes, isn't it? So in the last hour, I talked about how I'm feeling middle-aged because I've got to have some glasses now. And Sam in Erdersley texted in to say that they also feel middle-aged because they always get happy now when their plans get cancelled. So they get to stay in. Well, in the papers today, you've heard of a staycation. Now, welcome to the age of going out on the town at home. A new survey shows that these days people much prefer to enjoy a night in with guests rather than going out. Sam in Erdersley, you were absolutely on the ball. The survey of 2,000 people found that of those who have a preference, 72% would pick staying in with friends, while just 28% prefer a night out. And have said this change in attitude came only in the last few years. I guess, is it something to do with the COVID and the lockdown and all things like that? In addition to the fact that the home might provide more comfortable environment, according to 65%, 53% said hosting at home is a good way to save money. 47%, it's easier to hear each other. That's always annoying, isn't it? When you're having a good conversation, they turn the music up. See, again, I'm sounding middle-aged, aren't I? Other benefits to hosting at home cited by respondents say, in order of popularity, including avoiding crowds, having more control over ambience, food, drinks and entertainment, and also not having to get dressed up. Also, my addition to that would be you don't have to queue for the toilet. That's the best thing. This is Leon with you on Sunshine Radio. I've got music on the way from Madness and Rudimental. First, here's the Sugar Babes.

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1: Got a local village hall or community centre event? 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
2: So if you did well at the Saturday morning pub quiz in the last hour, you might want to test your knowledge at the quiz and curry night that's taking place at Madley Village Hall on Friday the 8th of May. 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Teams of up to six and a cash prize for the winning team. It's a delicious curry with a quiz. That sounds like a fantastic evening, doesn't it? Get the full details on our What's On pages. All you have to do is go to sunshineradio.co.uk and click on What's On. And while you're there, why not post your own event that's coming up? 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This is Sunshine. The Lock Lip Lyric is on the way, and next, music from Madness.
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0: Just feel good songs.

Wings of a Dove, it's madness at Sunshine Radio. Time to play the Lot lyric. My WhatsApp seems to have gone down, so don't text in. We'll do this just for fun. I'm going to read out a song lyric and see if you can guess what the song is. It's a song from the last 30 years or so, and I'm doing this because a year ago I went to the dentist, had to wedge my mouth open with this bit of plastic doodah thingy here, and it made me mumble, so I thought, oh no, I'll swipe that and use it on the radio. So I'm going to recite a song lyric with this wedged in my mouth and see if you can still guess it despite my mumbling. Are you ready? Here is the song lyric. I'm putting it in my mouth now, and the lyric is, "Koi, koi I name, oh, koi I know, you hook me through it, I'll still be doing it the way I do it." What is that song? It's just for fun, but have a think about it, and we're going to find out what it is after midday on the Locked Lip Lyric. Music from Alex Warren on the way. First of all, this is Rudimental.

0: Alex Warren, Fever Dream at Sunshine Radio. We are playing the Locked Lip Lyric, a chance for you to guess a song that I'm mumbling my way through thanks to this plasticky doodah that I've got to shove in my mouth. Don't text in, it's just for fun. My WhatsApp seems to be down at the moment, but this is a song from the 90s, and let's see if you can identify it. The Locked Lip Lyric sounds like this. Koi, koi ai ai nane, oh, koi ai ai nana, you hook me through it, I'll still be doing it the way I do it. Just take it out of my... Oh, that is gross. I'm glad there's no camera in the studio. I know I say that often, but it gets very dribbly when you've got that locked in your mouth. What is the Locked Lip Lyric? Have a think about it. We'll find out what it is after midday. This is Sunshine Radio, Level 42, plays next.
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0: Sunshine Radio, Saturday morning, Leon with you here for the next few hours. And if you follow us on social media, first of all, if not, why not, check us out across TikTok, Instagram and Facebook, of course. But if you follow us this week, you'll have seen Mark broadcasting live from Costa Coffee in Monmouth. And in the images that are on our Facebook group, etc., you might have spotted the new Sunshine Radio mugs, some delightful mugs with our logos on. 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
2: Today, cloud increasing through the day, largely dry throughout the afternoon with outbreaks of rain later on. It'll be warm and humid with highs of 18 degrees. Tonight, heavy and possibly thundery showers with lows of 9 degrees. And tomorrow, it's going to be cloudy with outbreaks of rain locally heavy. This rain will break into showers, perhaps even thundery tomorrow afternoon. Your highs, 16 degrees.
1: Leon Oldman, playing more of the songs that make you feel good. Make you feel

I hope that has got you jigging around your kitchen. The Tramps Disco Inferno. It's Leon with you Saturday, the 2nd of May, 2026. If it's your birthday, many happy returns. Who do you share it with? Well, you share it with Lou Gramm, who's the rock singer with Foreigner, famous, of course, for Cold as Ice. Dwayne The Rock Johnson is 54 today. Happy birthday to him. WWE wrestler, of course, star of the Fast and Furious films and the Jumanji films. David Beckham is 51 today. Married, of course, to Victoria Adams, or now Victoria Beckham since 1999, famous England player. And Princess Charlotte, daughter of Prince William and Princess Catherine, is 11 today. But also celebrating their birthday, their 41st birthday today, a lady that's had a very good year with her brand new album, West End Girl, after her split from David Harbour last year. Lily Allen, 41 today. Happy birthday to her, and let's celebrate with one of the all-time classics from the noughties. It's The Fear.

0: Birthday Girl, Lily Allen, The Fear, at Sunshine Radio. I love her new album, West End Girl, but it's one of those albums that doesn't really make a good single. You kind of got to listen to it all the way through because it tells a story, but it is a great album. This is Leon on Sunshine Radio. If you've missed the last hour, we've been playing the Locked Lip lyric. My WhatsApp appears to be down at the moment. I'll have to ask Nick to give it a kick. He's good with the tech stuff. But in the meantime, we've been doing it just for fun. It's the Locked Lip lyric. Can you guess this song from its lyrics? It's a classic 90s tune, actually. Do you know what? I've got to do a bit of filling because I've just lost the plastic doodad. There it is. The plastic doodad that goes in my mouth to lock my lips. Here are the lyrics then. Classic 90s song. Call your number. You hook me through it. I'll still be doing it the way I do it. What is that classic song? Like I said, don't text. My WhatsApp's down. I am trying to refresh it. It's not working. I'll get it sorted as soon as I can. But I will have the answers. We'll find out what it is in the next 10 minutes, along with music from Ellie Goulding and Katy Perry.
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Love that cherry chapstick. Katy Perry, I Kissed a Girl at Sunshine Radio. It was just for fun, but did you work out what the locked lip lyric was this morning? So let's read it in full fidelity. The lyrics were, call me. Call me by my name, oh, call me by my number. You put me through it, I'll still be doing it the way I do it. I remember this song being played at primary school discos when I was just 11 at Broadlands Primary School in Hereford. I remember this song being played. It was massive back in 1991. It's Chesney Hawkes, I Am the One and Only. Well done, if you got it right.

0: today's Lot's Lip lyric, the mighty Chesney Hawkes, the one and only at Sunshine Radio. So if you are looking for something to do, a challenge next week, how about walking the Wye? Walkers meet at the Monmouth Showground. There's going to be free buses to take the walkers down to the Wye Valley, down to Tintern and Chepstow. Walkers then walk back to the Monmouth Showground on Wye Valley public footpath. Distance is 60 miles if you're going from Chepstow, 10 miles if you're going from Tintern. It's raising funds for breast cancer research. All the details are on our What's On pages, but it all kicks off at the Monmouth Showground next Sunday, the 10th of May, from 8 o'clock in the morning. 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

Dermot Kennedy. It's Kiss Me at Sunshine Radio. They say lightning doesn't strike twice, but maybe stupidity does. A man had to be rescued from a mountain in Japan twice in 4 days after he returned to search for his mobile phone. The climber, a 27-year-old Chinese student living in Japan, was airlifted with altitude sickness from near the peak of Mount Fuji after making an emergency call on April the 22nd due to symptoms of altitude sickness. Then again on the 26th, he returned to the mountain's trail about 10,000 feet above sea level to search for his phone and other belongings that he had left behind when he was last rescued. It was there that another climber found him unable to move with symptoms of, yes, you've guessed it, altitude sickness again. I guess he would have made the emergency call himself, but, you know, he'd obviously lost his phone, hadn't he? I mean, if you're going to do that, take someone with you to get you out of a mess if it happens again. But there we go. Stupidity striking twice on Mount Fuji. This is Leon on Sunshine Radio. Music in this hour on the way from Lou Reed and New Order. First of all, this is Bella Kay. I like being you.

0: riding high in the charts for the last few weeks. Bella Kay, I love it, I love it, I love it. Dropping to number 18 on last night's UK singles charts. In at 5, though, Fever Dream with Alex Warren. At 4, it's Dracula, Tame Impala. Justin Bieber featuring Nicki Minaj, Beauty and a Beat is at number 3. Olivia Rodrigo at number 2 with Drop Dead. And returning to number 1, Sam Fender and Olivia Dean, Rain Me In. Spending a lot of time at number 1. What a cracking tune, though. 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We're not playing new tunes. We're playing solid gold. 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

Lou Reed, Satellite of Love, Sunshine Radio on a Saturday, feeling good. And I've been feeling very good in the sunshine this week. It's been glorious, hasn't it? Not so great yesterday, bit of rain, but we need it for the plants and the gardens. But if you are feeling the sunshine and thinking, oh, festival season's getting closer and closer, all the festivals kind of kick off around May, we can help you get into some festivals and save some cash at the same time. 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
1: Today, cloud increasing through the day, largely dry throughout the afternoon with outbreaks of rain later on. It'll be warm and humid with highs of 18 degrees. Tonight, heavy and possibly thundery showers with lows of 9 degrees. And tomorrow, it's going to be cloudy with outbreaks of rain locally heavy. This rain will break into showers, perhaps even thundery tomorrow afternoon. Your highs, 16 degrees.
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What an incredible song. One Vision, Queen at Sunshine Radio. They are the band that I wish I'd seen live. I was too young, really. I was only sort of 10 or 11 when Freddie suddenly passed away. But

0: Wow, that must have been an amazing gig. Brian May is actually in the papers today, the guitarist from Queen, because he's been donating daffodils to his local village, Alstead, in Surrey. Last year, he donated 3,000 daffodil bulbs to the local community, which were planted by school children. This year, the council are blocking it because apparently all the daffodils were blocking sight lines for drivers. They couldn't see left and right up and down the road. Brian May has responded, saying he's struggling to imagine how 18-inch stalks could obstruct anyone's view, especially when the green is normally surrounded by parked vehicles, including a 7-foot-high ice cream van. So Brian May's not got his daffodils. In other Queen news, if you're a fan of The Crown on Netflix, obviously that finished a few years ago when they finished telling the story of Queen Elizabeth II. They're going to do a follow-up series. They're actually going to do a prequel, which tells the story of the royal family from the death of Queen Victoria up until Queen Elizabeth II's marriage at Westminster Abbey in 1947. So if you're a fan of The Crown, it is returning to Netflix with a spin-off series. Exciting stuff. 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

Thompson Twins, Love on Your Side. Sunshine Radio on a Saturday afternoon. 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

0: 1985, Dire Straits, Money for Nothing. What an incredible song. And love the video. Love the video. It's one of the early examples of computer animated graphics. Fantastic tune. This is Leon at Sunshine. If you love your 80s tunes, don't forget tomorrow from 4 o'clock, Gary King is here with Totally 80s. A whole 2 hours of your favourite decade. He plays all the tunes and catches up with the stars to find out what they're up to now. Totally 80s tomorrow from 4 here at Sunshine Radio. Do you want to go back to the 2000s? Instead of the 80s, you're in the right place. We are going to take a seat on the naughty step next. Three songs in a row from the 2000s, including Girls Aloud and Pixie Lott, next at Sunshine.
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1: 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Can you feel that? 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

0: Scouting for girls. She's so lovely. Would you like to see them live in a field at an incredible festival? Oh, there's nothing like being at a festival. 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

0: Are you coming in or what?
1: House tour, it is. Sabrina Carpenter at Sunshine Radio. So my time with you is at an end. I've got to clock off for now because Chris is absolutely chomping at the bit to keep you company for the rest of the afternoon. Chris Bloomer will be here from 2, but I've got just enough time to leave you with my fact attack. Some things I've learnt over the last 7 days to share with you. For instance, did you know that people get hangry because it's harder to control emotions when the brain is low on glucose? That's why you get hangry. That's why you should have a Snickers, like the advert, you know, with Mr. T. Ravens in captivity can learn to talk better than parrots can. And I've learned this week that Teflon is the only known material to which geckos are unable to stick. They don't even stick to Teflon. Finally, this week, I've learned that in the remote Norwegian community of Svalbard, it's illegal to die. I don't quite know how you police that. I think it's something to do with, without wishing to sound too morbid, they can't bury the bodies because there's permafrost there and it's really hard to do funerals and things like that there. So yeah, in Svalbard, it's illegal to die. An incredible fact for you right here on Sunshine Radio. All right, whatever you're up to, have a fantastic Saturday. I am back tomorrow from 12 noon. I will hand you to Chris Bloomer. Have a good one.

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0: Saturday afternoon, it's Chris with you on Sunshine, and there's a lady who continues her residency at the O2 in London tonight, Olivia Dean, with So Easy to Fall in Love. So how are you then? Hope your weekend's going well. Thanks a lot to Leon for the last few hours. He'll be back with you tomorrow at midday, and on the way next, Sigala and Paloma Faith.
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1: The Telford Fossil Festival is happening on Saturday the 6th and Sunday the 7th of June from 11am through till 4pm. 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

0: 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He's safe tonight on Sunshine Radio, and there'll be more 90s classics like that right after me at 6 o'clock this evening when Gary King returns with Totally 90s.
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0: There's a tune that won Single of the Year at the Brits earlier in 2026. Sam Fender with Olivia Dean and Rain Me In on Sunshine. You also heard Terence Trent D'Arby and If You Let Me Stay. And there'll be more classic throwbacks like that with Nick for a whole hour tomorrow morning at 9 on The Flashback.
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1: Well, Linton Festival returns to the Alma Inn near Ross-on-Wye from the 19th through to the 21st of June, marking 25 incredible years of live music, great beer and festival spirit. 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

0: There's a tune that's originally released in the 80s, but did much better. Went to number one in 1991 after appearing in one of those classic Levi's jeans adverts, The Clash, and Should I Stay or Should I Go? And there's more 90s classics right after me with Gary King on Totally 90s this evening. Anyway, next up, we've got music from a lady who's headlining at Reading and Leeds this summer.
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Bank Holiday Monday from 2. And don't forget, we're playing nothing but number ones all day long on Sunshine Radio. Anyway, right now, heading towards 6 o'clock. Gary King's on the way next with Totally 90s. And I'll leave you with this from Dana Dawson. Enjoy the rest of your weekend.

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2: Hey, welcome to the show. This time we have news on Matchbox 20, Verve, No Doubt, and in for a chat later, Jarvis Cocker from Pulp. But this very week in 1995, only a year late, and only 100% over budget, the Channel Tunnel was ready to open.
3: It stands as a monument to the joint efforts and talents of our engineers, technicians and construction workers.
2: If not the project planners, perhaps. But let's start with Gabrielle, who's announced a 2027 hits tour, following on from a lovely busy period for the singer, which includes her recent run of dates with Rick Astley on his Reflections tour, and her recent trip back to the top 40 with J.P. Cooper, that great song called Sad Song. And no doubt she'll be pleased to do that one next year, alongside the big hits. Like this one, Dreams on Totally 90s.

On Totally 90s. Now, on to Matchbox 20, who are headlining a series of festival appearances in the US, with dates including the Illinois State Fair in August and Oceans Calling in September. Meanwhile, frontman Rob Thomas is out on the road right now with his solo shows, and guitarist Carl Cook has also hinted something new is on the horizon because he's currently rebuilding his website with plans to share more soon. As soon as he shares, we will too. In the meantime, Matchbox 20 here with 3 a.m. on Totally 90s. She said it's cool.

The incomparable Matchbox 20, 3 a.m. on Totally 90s, where we now turn to Verve. Because Richard Ashcroft has been talking about the idea of a full reunion, but says it's something he's not pushing for. There is renewed interest off the back of the current Britpop revival, with bands from that era back in the spotlight again. And it looks like Richard might be finally coming round to the idea after previously saying no. If you're in the market for a blip in the timeline, the last time the guys had a full band reunion was 2009, performing live. And let's face it, who wouldn't love to see the guys back together doing this one? Bittersweet Symphony on Totally 90s.

0: bringing you the latest news on the biggest stars of the decade. That's what we're all about here at Totally 90s. But also giving you the chance to send in your all-time 90s top three. And if you'd like to do this, head into Facebook. You're on the lookout for This Is Totally 90s. That's where I need to see those songs. Tom Riggs did that for us recently. His set kicks off with Simple Minds next.
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0: The all-time 90s top three suggested by Tom Riggs has Voice of the Beehive at the top, Monsters and Angels. My favourite was in the middle, Sting, All This Time. And at number three there, Simple Minds, Let There Be Love. Tom, that was a cracking set. Thank you very much for getting involved, and thanks especially for the Sting track. Let's also mention some brand new Facebook friends at this moment. Hi to Rhoda Benoit and Antonio Ferrara. Thank you very much for all your Facebook efforts recently on our behalf. And still to come in this hour, we're catching up with Jarvis Cocker for a chat and a tune, and also hearing from Manic Street Preachers, No Doubt, and next, David Gray.
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10: This is Totally 90s with Gary King.

What a tune. Babylon from David Gray on Totally 90s. He's got a busy summer coming up. He's touring the UK, starting with several dates at the Hampton Court Palace Festival. That all begins in 5 weeks' time, June the 10th. And then he's off touring the UK. Lots of chances to see him this year. Meanwhile, here come the guys who opened their Vegas residency this weekend at the Sphere. It's No Doubt on Totally 90s.

0: one of the very few bands to have a hit about the Spanish Civil War in the 1930s, Boy Meets Girl will have to wait for Manic Street Preachers. If you tolerate this, your children will be next. Which brings us round to special guest time. And recently, we had Jarvis Cocker around to talk about how Pulp got started in the first place.
1: You know, it was a group that I formed at school when I was like 14 or 15, so I was a kid, you know, and it was really something that was, at that stage, it was like wanting to be in a gang or something like that. And for a long time, it was my kind of thing to hold on to in a sometimes quite chaotic existence and sometimes quite a, yeah, slightly dangerous existence. I always thought, well, the group is a central thing, and so if, as long as I can keep that going, the other things, it don't matter.
0: Jarvis Cocker and the origin story of Pulp. Here now with Common People on Totally 90s.

0: You're listening to Totally 90s. I'm Gary King. And next, in Remember the Time, the biggest songs from this week in 1990. As well as David A. Stewart, we'll also hear from Janet Jackson. It's Remember the Time from 1990. Next. Sunshine
1: 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Join up to 200 showmen and women for the May 5th grand opening of this year's Hereford May Fair. 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Hereford Fair is the place to be. 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
2: Welcome to 1990. 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
3: We're going to need a few more people helping us out. I'll tell you why. 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I can understand.
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2: Gere and Roberts were on Rodeo Drive in Pretty Woman, and Phil Collins was in the charts.

0: The very atmospheric Lily Was Here, David A. Stewart, in the charts this week in 1990. Patrick Swayze and Whoopi Goldberg and Demi Moore found themselves in a movie that could have had the title Weird Seance. Actually, it came out as Ghost.
1: There's a woman, her name is Molly Jensen, and she's in terrible danger. The man who killed me broke into our apartment, and he's gonna go back, so you've gotta warn her.
2: Just what makes you think she's gonna listen to me?
1: It's just a phone call. Now I'm not leaving until you help me.
0: A very silly film that worked somehow. Meanwhile, back in the charts, it's Janet Jackson, Escapade on Totally Not.

0: Janet Jackson in the charts this week in 1990. And with the Berlin Wall freshly demolished the year before, East and West Germany's reunification was a hot topic.
1: I really believe being on good terms with our neighbours after all the bad experience we have had is so much in Germany's own interest that this will be the decisive factor.
0: Herr Willy Brandt speaking there. 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

0: Stevie V, Dirty Cash, in the charts this week in 1990. And while Germany might have been considering reunification, the UK's relationship with the EU, well, that was another thing altogether.
1: The president of the Commission, Mr. Delors, said at press conference the other day that he wanted the European Parliament to be the democratic body of the community, he wanted the Commission to be the executive, and he wanted the Council of Ministers to be the Senate. No. Yeah. No. Yeah. No.
0: And from one strong-willed blonde to another, Madonna's at the top on Totally 90s.

The perfectly framed Madonna, number one this very week in 1990 with Vogue. We'll do a different year, 7 days from now, but on the way next, it's the all-time 90s top three suggested by Nadine Cantrell. Her set kicks off with Lisa Stansfield next.

Dean Cantrell's all-time 90s top three, Ultranate, free. And I think that was my favourite too. In the middle, Boyz II Men, Four Seasons of Loneliness. And at number three there, Lisa Stansfield, The Real Thing. Now, Dean, I love that set. Thank you very much for getting involved. Let's also mention a couple of brand new Facebook friends again. Hi this time to Davis Welty and Sylvia Knight. Thank you for all you've been doing recently over on Facebook for us. Right, still to come this week, we'll be hearing music from Donna Lewis, Oasis, and next, J-Lo.

Jennifer Lopez, If You Had My Love on Totally 90s. Jennifer is my special guest next week, talking about how her mum was the one who made her so strong and successful. Find out all about that in 7 days' time. Back to this week, though, and Oasis are amongst the artists being inducted into this year's Rock and Roll Hall of Fame. The guys are recognised as one of the defining acts of the 1990s, helping lead the Britpop movement with albums like What's the Story, Morning Glory. The ceremony will take place in Los Angeles in November, and that's when the guys will get the fobs that work the doors to the hall. And while they wait for that, let's enjoy one of their best ones. She's Electric on Totally 90s.

bit Beatlesy at the end there, perhaps. Oasis, She's Electric on Totally 90s. Now, on to Donna Lewis, who's teamed up with composer and producer David Lowe for a new single called Fallback Girl. The track is taken from their upcoming album Wanderlust, which is due out this coming Friday. In terms of mainstream music, she's best known for a one-hit wonder of the 90s that spent ages on the airplay charts and just over 2 months in the Hot 100. I Love You, Always Forever, here now on Totally 90s. Feel-

This is Gary King. That's it for Totally 90s. I'll be back in 7 days' time, though, with J-Lo as my special guest. And if you'd like me to see your all-time 90s top three and maybe even roll it out, head into Facebook. You're looking for This Is Totally 90s.

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0: Open up, man.
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0: I don't know what to do.
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